0: Railway Base, Foxtrot 2. So we get cameras up, McIver, underpass.
1: Yeah.

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0: Looking for Lynn Jackson and her guide dog, also in the email, over.

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0: Oscar 1, Grand Frustration.
4: Oscar 1's on the phone, can we take a message?
0: The passenger report is the train near Stirling now, probably at the Stirling at the moment. One was a guy inside the train going up and down and very aggressive towards the passengers.
4: Roger, male going up and down. 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
0: He's wearing a black hoodie that I'll just got the information, but the passenger is already left and a few passengers report you.
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0: Bay, Sterling. 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Base receiving Sterling, go ahead.
1: Can I have a camera on the platform 2 down the escalator? The guy just standing next to me, he just got off from the train.
0: Just stand by. Sterling, camera's up.
2: Base, this is Econ
0: 2,
2: over.
0: MacArthur, we'll clear cameras, Econ 2, go ahead.
2: Can we have cameras, there's a IC1 male, black top or jacket, backpack, he's got a cap in his hand, he was showing aggression at the stand, no ticket shown. Oh, he's going out of platform 5. Disregard.
0: Roger, clear.
1: Base, Sterling, you can disregard the camera. Thank you.
0: Roger, Sterling, clear.

0: Paramedic leaving with one on board to Royal Perth.
1: Roger.

Delta 4, Oscar 1. I was talking to the DOS as I saw SJA leave, so they're aware they're not required. Yeah, ironically, there was a unit actually on the way. The job just hadn't been updated, but there are still 5 minutes out, so be it.

0: say Midland at the multi-story car park, mate.
1: Serving number.
0: Roger, could you just go back to the smart parkers and just tell me if any of those machines are faulty? I've just had a ring from a member of public, a phone call. Just, can we just verify that and which machine it is?
1: All right, Joe, we'll head back that way and have a look. Yes, one lady did a report. She doesn't have a smart rider, and then she tried to buy a ticket by the plate, and that by the plate machine, she said, is not working. I'll have a look. Level one.

0: Perth, is a Fremantle on Cottesloe.
1: Yes, in front of the receiving office.
0: So Perth, the owner cottage just departed door 5 and 6 from Cottesloe to you.
1: Can you see again the door number, please?
0: Yes, Perth, door 5 and 6.
1: For the school group received, please support us.

0: say Warwick, Warwick, TVN control, over.
1: City, TVN.
0: Yeah, I know that booking for Lynn isn't for another hour, but she has just rung and asked if you could meet her up the top as she's arriving via car. Over.
1: Steve, I will go up to you then have a look. Warwick out.
0: Yeah, Warwick, she hasn't arrived yet. It's still at 9:40, over.
1: Still at 9:40, but coming by car. That's your Steve, Warwick out.

0: is CSA Midland at Midland Car Park, over.
1: Go ahead, thank you.
0: Pay by the plate machine is out of service. The customers that stole the Smart Rider, they intend to buy it, but machines is out, telling us use another machine, but cash payers, they cannot use this machine, is out of service.
1: So thank you. Have you got the machine number for that, the code on the machine?
0: May I have a look on the site? It's only one machine on ground floor, so therefore be number one anyhow, so, but I got no...
2: Have you heard of a phone?
0: Yeah, no, there is no number on the site.
1: Roger, thank you.
0: By the plate, it's only one on the ground floor. Over.
1: Thank you, Milton. See you, say.
3: Midland, just want to confirm, have you emailed ticketing support or no action at this stage?

0: Theatre Perth, Theatre Perth, Horseshoe Bridge 1, over. CSA Perth, can you please come to the Horseshoe 1 for VIP Glenn? He's heading to Victoria Park, over.
1: No way. CSA Perth, huh?

0: Paris, over.
1: Yes, the bird six back receiving.
0: DRC again, door number 6. Turbines only line, train departing in 3 minutes from Paris, over.
1: Bird message received, Glenn in door 6, with back out.

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1: Further receiving.
0: CSA, please can you come to Horseshoe 1? I got VIP Shogun, he's heading to Vic Park, over.
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1: Stand by.

0: please say underground, current vine, over. Yeah, underground, if that was you, 64 persons, Kinross College, going to the underground, and they're coming back about 14:50, over.
1: This is CSA Joondalup, over.
2: Hey, Joondalup.
1: Then we have a camera on platform 1. There is a IC1. He just came from the hospital. He's wearing his hospital uniform and he's just shouting on the platform, over.
2: Hey, bud.

0: Columbine, Columbine, this is CSA Underground. Do you have a door number? Over.
1: Morning. Doors 11 and 12, over.
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1: The bird message received. 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
1: 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Receiving.
0: Clear the cameras, knees and door stick now on up service, paint just laps over.
1: Roger, just confirm, what was the concern there?
0: He was wearing a hospital uniform and he just ran from the hospital, lived inside it, and he was shaking and he was shouting on the platform over.
1: Roger, thanks.
2: Right, Foxtrot 1, you can clear Maddington. Thank you.
1: Roger, clear Maddington.

0: kind of erratic. I get cameras on IC1 on platform 1. He's actually very erratic and keeps going over the line. Over.
1: Stand by. Miranda, cameras are up.

0: 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Can you just go again with the bus?
1: Yeah, Railway Bay, Foxtrot 2, platform 4, on the seating, midway down. Apologies, Railway Bay, platform 3, midway down.
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0: 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Are you available for a name check, over?
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0: CSFR, CSA Kennington, St. Norbert College, just depart from Queen's Park, door 2, over.
1: Door 2. Can you please repeat again?
0: CSFR, this is CSA Kennington, St. Norbert College. Student just depart from Queen's Park, door number 2, over.
1: Door number 2 just departed from Queen's Park, let me see if you have to close out.
2: There was someone trying to contact base. The staff of boats.
3: Fox got 2 Bayswater, boat 12, false details.
4: Yeah, Roger received any Delta near Bayswater, Delta 4, what's your location, please?
5: I'm Delta 4 in the city, trying to get the pod cleaned.
4: Delta 11, are you able to assist the Bayswater guys? Foxtrot's have a code 12 there.
6: Roger, currently high. We will make our way to Bayswater.
4: Yeah, 14, I don't want to exclude you. What's your location for curiosity?
7: Go on, Delta 14, I'm just about to call you. We're at Naranda, we're out 10:15.
4: Yeah, Roger, I'll get you guys to go. Delta 11, you can stand down for now.
7: Received.
6: 11 received.

0: say first underground, you say first underground. This is CTA Elizabeth TV, over.
1: CTA underground receiving.
0: Service approaching you from Mandurah. Can you please check the last car? There's a gentleman who has dropped his wallet.
1: Turning the platform now, over.

0: Foxtrot 2, over.
1: Yeah, Foxtrot 2, we've got Delta 14 in just nearby in Morley. They're on the way there.
0: Roger, Delta 1, speed.

0: aircraft chasing the Wally. This is CSA on the ground. That's a negative on the Wally, over.
1: Howard, thank you.

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0: This ladies' college just departed doors 3 and 4. Now 30 students plus teachers.
1: Door 3 and 4, CSIA, CB Echo out.
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0: niente, non si è usato perché io... Will you be able to check the second last car of the Yenchep service coming to OU now for a brown wallet with documents in it, please? Thank you.
1: Yeah, copy. But the train is already just leaving from the platform. So if you call, better call a Sterling or a Warwick. Yeah, it's leaving now.
0: All right, no worries. Thank you. Sterling, this is Elizabeth. You over?
2: Sterling, receiving. Go ahead.
0: Yenchep service approaching you. Can you please check the fifth card for a brown wallet?
2: Roger that. Can you repeat the door number again?
0: Somewhere between door 9 and door 10.

0: Cafe Byford. This is Tim Feller.
1: Evening, over.
0: CSA Byford, the train on platform 2 is doing a Bobo. Over.
1: Bobo, message received.

0: PPAEQ, PPAEQ, calling.
1: Yeah, Victor's Oscar 1. I've got IMS off if you need.
2: Yeah, copy that. Oscar 1's going to go on up right now.
3: Like that, Warmer, sorry. Can you please review cameras for a small bike that was stolen around the foyer?

0: Oscar 1. I've got RMS off if you need.
1: Okay, Delta 9 at Warmba, sorry. Can you please review cameras for a small bike that was stolen around the foyer about 5 minutes ago?
2: Sorry, was that Warmba?
1: Yeah, Warmba. If you backtrack from the ramp, we just want to see if we can get a good ID. The male is maybe going to call police.

0: Delta 4, PTE Midland. This is PTE Midland, over.
1: Delta 4, Angle.

Delta 9 base. Just put another bookmark on Warmbra 410, you get a pretty good look at his face.

0: Delta 9 base.
1: 7.
0: Yeah, 104 for another ID show as well.
1: Yes? Yeah. CC should clear the catch up any minute now, thanks.
2: Delta 14, Oscar 1. I was just going to tell you guys to stand down, but you're there. Roger, just to assist, it would appear that there was a secondary incident to some nature. There was a guy that seems like he might be drug affected that was on the platform and wandering around. Drivers have shown concern that he's the way he's walking around and being a little bit erratic. We haven't seen any offences, but it's on a service that departed East Perth about 2 minutes ago. Door 3, maybe we can just be present.
1: Again, the platform.
2: Yeah, Roger, it was seen on tow 1 at East Perth, a male that's just a bit on the cook side of things. He's got like white shoes, tan pants, IC1, black long sleeve jumper. Yeah, like I said, I haven't seen any offences, just

0: Richmond. What's your location? I look for you everywhere. I can't see you.
1: CSA Midlands, this is PTA Midlands. I'm in the car park and having some difficulty with the staff car. Over.
0: Car park, okay. Rob, do you need assistance or you'll be okay then?
1: CSA Midland, I need some assistance with the car as the burglar alarm constantly goes off. Over.
0: Come to the car park, Dave. You shouldn't go that far. You should

0: Hotel 14 at Bayswater. Can confirm Cooks, but he is fine.
1: Roger. Outstanding. Thank you.
2: CFC Underground, PTA Warwick, over.

0: 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Lynn Jackson with the guide dog in C Series train, road 13. Train departed 1 minute ago, over.
1: Received Lynn in door 13, C Series. 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

0: CSA, Oscar, 1.
1: 1, we're receiving, over.
0: Yeah, Roger, you still have that complaint, and it appears that the waypole just coming down Safety Barrier Road now.

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1: Big Buck receiving.
0: Fox, VIP, Lean is on his own way to Big Buck, door number 8, 5-foot service. Service leaving in 6 minutes. Over.
1: Bert, message received. Lynn coming to Big Buck with her dog, door 8. Big Buck up.

0: Staff, Perth Staff, Oscar 1.
1: Oscar 1, Perth Staff,
0: 10. Roger, NTO advisors on platform 4, behind the driver's cab at the McIver end. There is a sleeper on board.
1: Roger, go have a look.

First off,

0: Delta 15, Delta 15, Oscar 1.
1: Oscar 1, 15, go ahead.
0: Roger, driver reports, he's on the Coburn service that's approaching Thornley, and they have, like, some sort of commotion going on behind the driver's cab. Whereabouts are you guys?
1: Leaving Auburn Grove.
0: Yeah, roger that. If you could maybe head to Coburn, I'll update NCO.
1: Heading to Coburn.
2: Thanks,
1: thanks, bye. There are numbers on 4, thank you.
2: Roger, clear on 4. Just a FYI, your radio comes on.
1: Oscar 1, Oscar 1 is Paulie.

0: Oscar One, go ahead.
1: The call regarding the someone disturbing the train, he got off at 4, is a regular IC6 Imoco.
0: Roger, received that to you. Delta 15, did you copy that?
2: Delta 15, we did copy that. We can start heading towards Thornley if you'd like us to.
0: Yeah, Roger, I haven't got cameras up yet. Thornley, is the male hanging around the area, or does he look like he's departing?
1: Roger, he's outside bus interchange area where the pick-up and drop-off area, IC6 and blue shorts and blue jacket, black and red shoes.
0: Yeah, Roger, so Delta 15, if you could just start making your way in case he gets on another service. Thanks.
2: We'll have it that way. Delta 15 out.

0: is PTA Balajura checking Dur es Salaam in Busport area.
1: Okay, Balajura receive.
0: I put in another one.
1: Receive Balajura.

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1: CSA Perth, receiving over.
0: The next service to Ellenbrook on platform 8, there's a lost property on board. I did get a call from the platform 7 change out staff earlier regarding lost property. I'm not sure if it's the same item, over.
1: Service, platform 8, lost property, message to CSA Perth, over.

0: Yeah, base, base, this is Tony.
1: Over. Yeah, Tony, base, we can see he's exited the station. Thank you.
2: Staff, Oscar, one.
3: Oscar, one, post off then.
2: Hey, Roger, must be something in the air down there. At the end of platform four, there's a male that's lying down. Looks like an IC-1. Yeah, which has come from NTO.
3: Yeah, Roger, received, probably our friend from before.

0: 15, Delta 15, Oscar 1.
1: Receiving.
0: Yeah, Roger, our friend has left property now. You can just stand down and resume normal duties.

0: a side note of reference. I believe this male was sighted yesterday at Joondalup with a report of a snake, but it turned out to be a bearded dragon, which he was holding and kissing, just in case he still has it on his person.
1: Yeah, I can see if you have a spider or anything like that.

0: office. Can we take a message?
1: Roger. Warmbrier 105, a better ID shot of that. Steve from Million.
0: Roger. Good stuff. All we'll pass it on.
1: 103, I think I said.
0: Yeah, 103.

0: What's your location, please?
1: 14 near Wyman Park.
0: Yeah, Roger, I'm not sure which service it is, but if you could stop in at Wyman. Stand by.

0: Echo the Two. There's a security web chat stating there's a person on board that's shouting to the point where passengers are moving to other carriages. It's stated that it hasn't left Ellenbrook, but that was a few minutes ago. I believe it has left. The person is in the rear carriage, maybe under the influence of drugs / alcohol, on the way to Whiteman now.
1: We're about 5 minutes from Whiteman. Hopefully we can make it in time.
0: Yeah, I might see if I can get the service held. If people have got to move off, then I prefer it be dealt with.
1: Heading there now.

0: 14. I'm getting that held at Whiteman. If you believe you get stuck or held up, let me know and I'll get it going again.
1: We're just at the lights now.
0: Excellent.

0: on Delta 4 and a Whiteman Park. Stand by for a phone call.
1: Yeah, just confirm, can we release that service or not?
0: $1.14 to send the service.

0: November 1, Foxtrot 2. 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
1: Roger, dial away.

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0: Base Delta 3, going code 01, Armada Line, Whiskey Tango 9301, 9543, Fleet 386, contactable on 3 mobile, over.
1: Roger, all received, Delta 3, have a good job.
0: Thank you, Base Delta 3 out.

0: off at Mylands, Oscar 1.
1: Mylands responding, over.
0: Roger, it would appear that service has left. Disregard.
1: Disregarding, over.

0: Perth staff, Oscar 1.
1: Perth staff, Stephen, go ahead.
0: Roger, report from the NTO. Service just departed Claysbrook and Midland service. There's a report of someone yelling behind the driver's cab. We've been trying to monitor it. I can't see too many people in there. But if we could just make that service when it comes in, I'll advise if any potential gets off at McIver.
1: Roger, Steve, Oscar 1, we'll be that service.

0: Post off, Oscar 1.
1: Oscar 1, post off.
0: I've just been updated, some foxtrots have created that yelling and the screaming, so you can probably disregard.
1: Roger, Steve.

0: Press, can I have cameras at Coburn for your gets?
1: Stand by, Coburn. Coburn, cameras are up on whoever we're looking at there.

0: CSA at Coburn, Oscar 1.
1: Oscar, I'm this is Coburn.
0: Yeah, sorry, I'm just assuming you call for cameras. Can you update about what exactly is going on here?
1: Oscar 1, two males trying to confront each other, one with a colourful pants and a beanie, black one.

PTA Wallard, PTA Wallard, PTA Mandra, over. I'm receiving, over. I've got a lady on door 9. She would like some assistance at Wallard as the train approaches. It is a C series, door 9, and she has a wheelchair, and an air carrier would like some help, over. Door 9 C series, has that train departed? Over. The train would depart.

0: Boulevard receiving, over.
1: Lady on door 9, she would like some assistance at Wellard as the train approaches. It is a C series, door 9, and she has a wheelchair, and an air carrier would like some help, over. That door 9 C series, has that train departed, over? The train will depart in 5 minutes from Mandurah, over.
2: That
1: I will assist her. Will
2: let out. Hi, St. Carver, and you can pick up Cameron.
3: Roger, Coburn. We'll clear cameras.

0: CSO, Sterling. Sterling, Oscar 1.
1: Sterling receiving, go ahead.
0: Roger, the Carolina Bus Depot's called and asked if you could assist in any way possible. Bus 2249, which should be pulling in at stand 17, at just past 12 o'clock, another half an hour. It's apparently got a spilled coffee all over the back of the bus. So I'm not sure if you've got some magic powder or something you can take and just try and minimise it.
1: Roger, sir, no problem. We'll try our best. Thank you.
0: Roger, thank you.

0: 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Are you available for name check, please?
1: Rev 119, November 1, you can get me a call.

0: Okay,
1: I'm going to put the cameras on in the busway towards the public road. There's a 91 male, but he's urinating on the storm.
0: Stand by.
1: Just walking back to the bus stop now, so you can probably disregard cameras.
0: Yeah, disregard.

0: 1.
1: Oscar 1, down 9.
0: Roger, what's your location?
1: Give me a Mandra.
0: Yeah, Roger, you can probably disregard out to you. CSA Wellard, Wellard, Oscar 1.
2: Leaving, over.
0: Roger, I'm not sure which side of the station's on. We've had a CAD job pop up stating there's someone walking around and looking into cars. We're scanning around on cameras now. If you happen to get any complaints, come up and speak to you. Can you just let me know, please?
2: Roger that. I'll keep my eyes out. We had someone doing the same thing early this morning when I first arrived. Over.
0: Yeah, Roger, safe. We're scanning on camera now, but not seeing too much just yet.
2: Roger that. I'll go and have a little walk around. Well, that out.
3: CSA Quinana, Quinana, TVM control, over. Yeah, could you please head down to the platform? Apparently the platform where the lift isn't working, you've got a passenger there that may need assistance, over.
4: Message to you, I will help them out.

0: CSA Wellard, Oscar 1, further turf, got a description. I see one male, 40 years old, with a blue slash grey top, blue jeans, and a brown paper bag.
1: Yeah, roger that. I'm just on my way out to have a look. I'll let you know if I see a person like that.
0: Roger, thank you. Outstanding work there.

0: PTA Horseshoe Bridge 2. This is PTA Underground, over.
1: Horseshoe 2 is receiving.
0: Horseshoe 2, this is PTA Underground. Do you have a IC6 male in blue jacket and the jeans? He just needs your assistance to the bus port. He has already tagged off here. Over.
1: Roger, I will do that. Thank you.
0: PTA Underground, that.

0: Delta 9, Oscar 1, you at the station?
1: Missouri car park.
0: Yeah, roger, we've booked.
1: Two-story at manager, check this to go to station.
0: Sorry, we're just playing catch-up. We believe we sighted the male in question. It's unknown if he's actually done any damage or anything, but he's boarded a train about 10 minutes ago out towards you.
1: We'll head to the office and see what we can see as well.

0: PSA at Wellard, Oscar 1.
1: Receiving, over.
0: Yeah, Roger, we believe we sighted this male where he sort of walked along the cars that are next to the, closest to the track, so to speak. If you have got time to maybe just have a look at some of those cars that are down the Mandurah end of the car park, that's close to the path and the track site. I'm not expecting you to investigate every single vehicle, but see if there's just any broken glass or anything obvious, please.
1: Roger that. I'm actually right down the other end, but I saw a person that matched or similarly matched your description, and he's just gone out of the car park altogether with some other bloke. Over.
0: Yeah, Roger. The one we found on camera, we believe, is actually the male, and he's departed on a train. But you've done well with your vigilance.
1: Thank you.

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1: Delta 9.
0: When you get back to the office, Wellard 603 for an outfit, what he's wearing, and the ID shot.
1: You received Wellard 603. Do we know where the service is now?
0: Hasn't hit Lakeland yet, so probably a couple minutes to Lakeland and then to you.

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1: Receiving, go ahead.
0: Could I get your assistance, please, on the cop-up with this milk delivery? Over.
1: Down there, well, give you a hand. I'm just coming down from Concourse.

0: 1, Oscar 1, this is Wellite, over.
1: Receiving.
0: Just check that area you told me adjacent to the Mandurah platform. There's no cars with any damage, over.
1: Roger, receive. Thanks for your efforts there.

0: Theatre Bird, Theatre Bird, Horseshoe 2, over.
1: Theatre Bird receiving, over.
0: Theatre Bird, I just want to hand over you the lost property. Can you please make your way towards the Horseshoe 2? Thank you.
1: At the moment I am at platform 6 and 7, we'll be there shortly. Over.

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1: Roger. Cameras. 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Thank you.

0: 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Are you monitoring that mile at Mander?
1: Negative. 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
0: Yeah, yeah. 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
1: Roger.

0: 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CSFS, PTA Victoria Park.
1: Hello.

0: CSF Bird, CSF Bird, BTA Victoria Park. CSF Bird, BTA Victoria Park.
1: No.
0: CSF Bird
1: receiving, over.
0: CSF Bird, 7 is the door 1, train just left Victoria Park.
1: Shagun door 1, received CSF Bird up.

0: ground, left pocket.
1: Yeah, Roger. He's just gone into the Portaloo on 613. We'll just keep monitoring him in case he comes back to the multi-story. He did look a bit suspicious down at Willard, but I haven't done anything. But, yeah, we'll see if he comes back.
0: Roger. You say the Portaloo, is that off? Oh, there you go.
1: Yeah, that's right. Just, like, away from the multi-story, away from the station, 613.

0: CSI Underground, CSI Underground, this is Auburn Grove, over. 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
0: We sort of cruise 400 on the smart rider, Herbert Joondalup, over.
1: Sorry, can you go again, over?
0: Yeah, TVM, this is Joondalup. We smart rider at value machine, it's got a code 400 out of service. 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

0: Cross Street. Can we have camera in the bus bay area? Train number one.
1: Roger, 8th Street. Stand by. Base, cameras are up.
0: Please, can you monitor us? My colleague is talking to a kid, and the lady said the boy is harassing her. Oh.
1: Yeah, cameras are up.

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1: PTA Oak Street based. Can you kindly get that female's details as a complainant? It'll allow the transits to deal with this person easily.
0: It'll be a significant

0: Clear, Robin, High Street. Have we got a description of this juvenile?
1: Looks like black top, blue shorts, sitting down speaking to the PTA at the moment at bus stand 1.

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Foxtrot, 2, receive. Roger, when you're able to, I see you got numbers there anyway. If someone can give us a call, just got some information.

0: 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Are you available for a name check, please? Over.
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0: tienen tanto. TVM control, TVM control, CC Bifers, over.
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0: Machine Alpha Bravo Yankee 1, the passenger says put $10 and did not receive a ticket and change. Over.
1: Roger, if you could help them out with a rev ticket.
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0: November 1, November 1, this is Way 130. Are you able to name check, please?
1: Sorry, Way 130, November 1, stand by.

0: Starford, Butler, Butler, Oscar 2.
1: Oscar 2, this is Butler, over.
0: Yeah, Butler, we had a CAD drop pop up for your location where the caller has advised that 7 to 8 indigenous kids between the ages of 12 and 15 are causing a disruption, wanting to start a fight with the bus driver of Route 483 for not being allowed on the Butler train station. Have we seen or heard anything out of place there?
1: Just noticed a group of kids matching that description. They have boarded the train like around 10 minutes ago towards Yanchep. Over.
0: Roger, thank you very much.

0: did say that Auburn Grove, Oscar 1.
1: Over.
0: Roger, I've just been updated about this incident. If we could ensure that we don't have onlookers, we don't need people watching this incident. If you're not comfortable with moving people on, I'll do a long line to tell people to move along. The less people watching this would be the best, including yourselves.
1: Yeah, Roger, I'll move on.

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1: Delta 3.
0: Base, Delta 3, going code 03, private address, kilometer being 82029, time 1300, 1 male juvenile on board.
1: Roger, Delta 3, currently we don't have your pod online, so I don't know if you have it in the vehicle or not.
0: Base Delta 3, actually we also don't have the feed in the cabin.

0: CVM, CVM, Junalan, over.
1: Junalan, base, CVM's on the phone at the moment.
0: We'll read you back later. Junalan out.

0: Kennington. Over.
1: Go ahead, Kennington.
0: Yes, this is Kennington. Can I have cameras on the escalators? A couple of juveniles, they're playing on the escalator. Over.
1: Whereabouts is this juvenile now?
0: On the top of escalators on the platform now.
1: Roger, we'll get cameras up on that.

0: PD Victoria Park. CSA Bird receiving over. CSA Bird, Glen is in door 1, train just leaving now.
1: Stop it.
0: And door 1, train departing now. CSA Bird out.
1: Stop at Kennington, Kennington Bay.
2: Receiving.
1: Yeah, these three juveniles, the one with the without a jumper on, just rode the escalator down the center of the escalator, like a slide.
2: That, I'll call them out.

0: This is three RC3 juveniles to the Papa Jacob, one without, bouncing the bottom.
1: Roger, yep, that's them. They're just heading towards the busway.

0: November 1, 7, are you available for an ATAC, please? Over.
1: Rev 27, November 1, you can give me a call.
2: Fuck this, thanks.

0: USA Claremont, Claremont TVM control over.
1: TVM, this is Claremont. Go ahead.
0: Ian Blackburn has advised he'll be returning to your station at 2:15 to go back to Perth, over.
1: Returning at 2:15 to go back to Perth. Thank you.
2: Foxtrot 2, mate. 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

0: Bezi Signalos. 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
1: Wait, there's one male outside on the left hand side with the black shorts and grey jacket. He's very drunk and abusive.
0: He's very drunk and what, sir?

0: Montana, Banana Bait. He's very drunk and what?
1: Abusive, he's threatening, like, I will stab you, all that.
0: Roger, so IC3, grey jumper, black shorts, is that correct?

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1: CST underground, receiving.
0: CST underground, can you please feed me on lift number one? Glenn is on his way to Whitfield Falls.
1: Message received, on my way over.
0: CST first off.

0: Bruce, this is CSA Underground, over. This was receiving. Just to let you know, we have got Glenn. He's in door 6 of the C-Series, just departing Underground now, over.
1: Door 6 for Glenn, yeah, roger that.

0: Delta 1, Oscar 1.
1: Oscar 1, Delta 1 receiving, over.
0: Roger, can you attend Claremont, please? With the Heritage Building, there appears to be some contractors not PTA related who are cleaning the gutters of the old Heritage, but obviously close to the live wire. Some staff on site are trying to advise them not to, but I don't think they are listening.
1: Roger that, Oscar 1. We'll head over there now and have a chat to them. ETA 5 to 10 minutes. Over.
0: Roger, safe.

0: base, Delta 3. Go ahead, Delta 3. Base, Delta 3, arrived on private address, kilometer being 82051, time being 1337, 1 male juvenile still on board.
1: CSA Bitford, CSA Bitford, PTA Warwick, over.
2: Yeah, Bitford, CCA.
1: CSA Bitford, sir, can you please check next down service to you? And I have a passenger here, she forgot her phone in door 124. Can you please have a look and get back to me, over?
3: Roger,
4: there's
3: 1-4.
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3: Base, Foxtrot 2, receiving.
4: Roger, Foxtrot 2, base. Bookmark that camera, Oak Street 705 at 12:31 and 57 seconds. Oak Street 705.
3: Copy that, Oak Street 705. Thanks a lot, base. Foxtrot 2, out.

0: Space Delta 3. Go ahead, Delta 3. Space Delta 3, leaving private address, kilometer being same, time 1341, no male juvenile on board.
1: PCA Warwick, Whitford. Leaving, go ahead, Whitford. Yeah, so last stop briefly, check if there's no lock for the mobile. Thanks for looking, Warwick out.
2: CSI Mandra, CSI Rockingham, over.

Yeah, Delta One, Oscar One. The male's been taking bags over the top of the eaves and onto the other side. He might have a vehicle and be on the other side of the roof. He's got a yellow vest on with an orange sort of cross harness.

0: Mayland Space. 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
1: Body cover. Giving, go ahead.
0: I was just hoping the next Midland up service, door 3, you could please check for a black Coles shopping bag.
1: Look for a shopping bag. I'll get back to you.

0: base, this is X-ray 1 at Redding. 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Just mail right here, Fido.
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2: Warwick, flash and receiving.
1: CSC Class 10, can you please have a look on the next down service? Passenger forgot her phone on the train and the navigator is still showing the train is on the phone. The phone is on the train, over.
2: Roger that. What door again, over?
3: Cameras are up.
1: And C, over.
2: Repeat that again.
1: 2 and 3. And the next down service is the iPhone 11. Over.
2: Roger that. I won't be able to make that service. It's on the platform. I'm upstairs at the moment.

0: 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We have cameras, escalator platform 1.
1: Standby underground. Cameras up underground.

0: CSA Perth base. Roger, I was just hoping maybe you could meet the next train coming in from Midland. I think platform 7, door 3, looking for a Black Coles shopping bag. Out to you, PTA Mail, it's all good. It was the train before.
1: CSA Perth. CSA, come on.
2: CSA,
1: Blackburn, 90th way back. Door 6. Oh, you're wrong. Door 4.
2: Kevin, door 4. Message received. CSA Perth.

0: appears to have heard that this is Penn's, over. Stand by for a phone call.
1: CSA 6 and 7, over.

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1: 670.
0: Yeah, go ahead, 67.
1: In my position, I'm giving it to the info center at 345, over.
0: Roger, just confirm it was a black cold bag.
1: Roger, it's a black cold bag, over.
0: Yeah, Roger, thanks. So, yeah, if you just pass it to the info center, we'll let the owner know where it is. Thank you for that.
2: Base, can we clear cam room on platform one underground?
0: Roger, sorry, that was clearing cameras underground.
3: PSA High Wycombe, PSA High Wycombe, PSA Perth, over.
4: Yeah,
3: here we come, yeah. Here we come, this Mount Mary's Primary School returning back. Door number two, service just left now, over.
4: Is that door number two for the school group heading back to Hyde?
3: Yeah, see you, Sipatha.

0: please have cameras here at Fremantle. I see three lady walking along the platform. She said somebody's just stolen her partner's phone and they've boarded the train that's on platform one. Over.
1: Roger, did she say where this happened?
0: On property, I think. The conversation was too hurried. I will go and ask her. Over.
1: Roger, we'll put cameras up on the service there.

Fremantle Base, is it the female, the IC3?

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I think she's going to have a look in the bus port, and then she's going to head to the police station. Over.

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0: Roger, toilet duress has been activated. 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
1: TVM receiving, go ahead.
0: TVM Ian Blackburn is on its way to bus 4. Can you please advise us for security, over?
1: Roger, we're safe. Go ahead.
2: It's all clear, Jerusalem in public toilet.
1: Thanks for that.

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1: Corbin receiving, over.
0: Fiesta Corbin, Ken is in door 1, train leaving now.
1: Receive back, Ken in door 1, Corbin out.

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1: Turn up the TV and turn up, look after Current Brian Underground, over.
0: Just to advise, got school group coming back to you. Trace just about to depart the Underground and then doors 11 and 12, over.

0: Victor 3. Can you get cameras up on Queen's Park, platform 1? Apparently, reports, platform 2, reports of the driver with two people with legs hanging over the platform.
1: Yeah, Victor 3, Oscar 2, you're looking for two IC1 males, one dressed all in black, the other with a black top and a orange high-vis shirt. Both were sat with their legs over the edge of the platform.
0: Are they currently on the platform 2?
1: Yeah, they're currently on platform 2 at the moment.
0: Thank you.
2: Cameras are up.

Oscar 1, Oscar 1, Victor 2, those juveniles have been educated on the road safety and basic and clear.

0: Copenhagen, Coburn, Coburn, this is Pence, over.
1: Coburn, repeating, over.
0: Starfire Coburn, this is Pence, service, that's arriving on your platform 2. Door L1, apparently there's a lady on board that has a walking stick stuck in the door. Door L1, offset 118.
1: Walking stick in door L1. Cover now.

0: Harsher 2, requesting for radio check, please.
1: Roger that, sir.
2: Cobra, this is Penn's. This should be door 12. Over.

0: VSA Perth TVM control, over.
1: VSA Perth receiving.
0: Yeah, was Ian Blackburn handed over to the busport guys, over?
1: VSA Perth, that's the service, over.
0: Sorry, can you go again, you last?
1: CSA Perth, Ian handed over to the bus port earlier, over.
0: Roger, all good, thank you.

0: Stay first. 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
1: Receiving.
0: Can you please organise a clean up for the fair gates? 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
1: Please, we'll do, see if they purse out.
0: Thank you, Horseshoe 1.

Perth, CSA Perth, PDA Victoria Park. CSA Perth receiving. Perth, Lynn is in door 1, train just leave now. CSA Perth out.

0: timer's up, Rooker.
1: Delta 9, Delta 9, Oscar 2.
2: On at light time.
1: Yeah, I was wondering if I get you guys rolling towards Rocco. We've got two individuals on the bus interchange having a bit of a crack at each other, although they seem to be separating out.
2: We can start heading, but the staff start in 2 minutes.
1: Oh yeah, roger, disregard.

0: off at Rockingham, Rockingham Oscar 2.
1: Mercedes.
0: Can someone advise me if the TOs are rigged up and ready to go?
1: I think there's only one here at the moment. Oscar 1,
0: Warmborough. Warmborough, Oscar 1, go ahead.
1: Oscar 1, Warmborough, we got two TOs rigged up ready to go and enough service in 7 minutes if you need it.
0: Yeah, it might pay, like I said, it doesn't look like these two want to let the issue go.
2: Two Rockingham, I'm all rigged up, I'm still waiting for my partner.
0: Yeah, Roger. I don't want you single manning, so yeah. At this point, the parties have separated, or looks like I spoke too soon because old mate is really not going to let this go.
2: Yeah, I'll just wait for TA for Warmborough then.

0: Yanchep, this is Space, this is Yanchep. I'll just get the Durotime now, over.
1: Roger, thank you.

0: Rockingham, Oscar 1.
1: Rockingham.
0: Hello, Rockingham.
1: Hello, Rockingham.
0: Yeah, Roger, that male has contacted the police. We're updating the CAD now. I believe you got a unit on the way. CAD number if you want it.
1: Yeah, Roger that. Go ahead.
0: Roger, 47111 2. 47111 2. Please advise when you've got a partner on site.
1: Roger that. We're going to have all the staff in 3 minutes here.
2: There was a previous interaction on Rockingham 903.
0: Roger, received, thank you.

0: Warmer stop arriving at Rockingham.
1: Yeah, Warmer stop, Oscar 2. Police are on scene. They've just taken the one male into custody.
0: Right, is that the IC1 male who was out by the car park afterwards?
1: Yeah, that's affirmative. Police have him in custody, and I believe one of the Rockingham staff are currently in company with the victim. From what we can see on camera, the victim's come past on his skateboard, and then old mate here's had a go at him before tagging the wall, or he appears to tag the wall at least.
0: Thank you, Officer 1.

0: Warwick Staff, Warwick Staff, do you see on the ground? You have a VIP Lynn and her dog returning to Warwick. She's in door number 4, lead car 4089. It's a Warwick service, leaving underground now.
1: Roger, door 4.
0: Yeah, Warwick staff, see you at the underground. Did you receive my last?
1: Yeah, Roger, door 4. The next train coming from underground.
0: Warwick, see you at underground out.

0: Bay, this is X-ray 1 at Maddington. Can you just have a review of the gate B tray that just came in, did a really long one? Just want to check if there was a trespasser.
1: Checking at Maddington, roger. Stand by.
0: Ellenbrook, you can clear, thank you.
1: Ellenbrook, all clear.

0: off at Maddington, Maddington Oscar 2.
1: Oscar 2, Oscar 2, this is X-ray 1 at Maddington, over.
0: Yeah, X-ray 2, so from what we can see on camera, the reason the driver sounded his horn is that you had a person stood next to the signals at the level crossing as the service was coming into platform.
1: Oscar 2, this is X-ray 1 at Maddington, message received.

0: off.
1: Coburn, Coburn, Oscar 2.
2: Oscar 2, Coburn receiving.
1: Yeah, not a big one. From the Wilson Skies, bus TB3289, coming in at stand 11 in a couple of minutes. Apparently there are people on board vaping.
2: Coburn acknowledged, bus stand 11, 3289, we'll go have a look.

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0: Western Bay, Delta 14, going code 05 at Western Fork Station. We have Whiskey Tango 9344, 9354. We are in speed number 503, and Delta 14 mobile on over.
1: Delta 14 in fleet 503, you received. 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
0: Space, Delta 4, going code 1 on the Midland line. Whiskey Tango is 9215 and 9223, fleet 949 and on Delta 4's mobile, over.
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0: 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Airport line, but Whiskey Tango's 9039, 9041, fleet 303 on Delta 11 mobilizer.
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0: 8 X-ray 1 at Mannington. Cameras off, just by the riddle. Male riding his bike.
1: Mannington, cameras up.

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1: Delta 6 will receive, thank you.

0: Rockingham, Rockingham base. 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
1: It's all good, thank you.

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1: Armadale base.
0: Leaving, we're trying.
1: Yeah, those three juvenile males in front of you, maybe just want to talk to them. They were mucking around inside the lift trying to open the doors while it's going up and down.
2: Staff at Cannington, Cannington, Oscar 1.
0: Oscar 1, Cannington.
2: Yeah, Roger, I had a trespasser at Gosnells, went round the closed boom gates, then boarded and up service. So they're heading your way, door 1. He had to do a quick review of Gosnells 004 for an ID and see if you can intercept him. Train's currently pulling into Mannington.
0: 004, have them now. Safe space. Armadale, can you review, please, to see who's booted the lift to stop them from working?
1: Yeah, Armadale, they didn't stop working. It was more just to maybe tell them not to muck around the lift as they hit the emergency button, ran out of the lift, and there was other passengers inside the lift, not just them.
0: Steve.
3: Mannington, we boarded that train. Would you be able to provide us with the ID photo and like that of the mail to speak to
2: them? Yeah, boarded door 1. Male, white t-shirt, black track pants with a white stripe, backpack, cap, and potentially walking with a limp.
3: I can receive that, thank you.
0: Armadale, just to confirm, the kids that were screwing with the elevator, those are the ones that are sitting right in front of us, right?
1: Yes, correct, with the screws, those ones.

0: 13, follow up.
1: Delta 13, thanks.
0: Delta 13, we're going code 01 on the engine line. We have Whiskey Tango's 9303 and 9286. We're on fleet number 619 and we have 13 mobile. Over.
1: Delta 13, all received. Thank you.
0: 13 up.

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1: Mako.
0: Mako. 0202 Armidale.
1: Yes, mate. Go ahead.
0: Is there any way of forcing these lifts open, or is it just waiting for a technician to arrive?
1: Yeah, mate, give us a call, please.
2: Yeah, it's Stafford, Guildford, Oscar 1.
3: Oscar 1, Delta 4, receiving.
2: Yeah, that female, he just passed with that child. Report from a member of public that she was yelling abuse at him. I'm not sure if you saw or heard anything.
3: Yeah, Oscar 1, Delta 4. She was yelling. We had our bags, so we couldn't exactly put him down and deal with it.
4: Can someone give base a quick phone call? Just got extra information about these juveniles.
5: Roger that, base dialing now.
6: Staff, are you chasing Wildman Park?

0: 42 East Buses, over.
1: You go ahead, 42.
0: 41 42, we checked that Jane and the female and the kids. She is the mother of the kid, and they are behaving, sitting calmly in the train, over. No drama.
1: Yeah, Roger.

0: Clarkson, Clarkson, Oscar 2. Yeah, Clarkson, the ICO is chasing you. I believe it's because one of your escalators have stopped.
1: That received. ICO, ICO, Clarkson. That received, we're heading there now.

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2: 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We can clear cameras. Thank you.
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1: BQ, base.
3: I see three male going down the escalator onto the platform. Red hat, red and yellow shirt, black pants or trackies, no cigarette.
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1: Cannington, stand by. AQ, stand by. Cannington, cameras up.

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1: Receiving.
0: Elderly female passenger on your way on door 4, train departed 1 minute ago, over.

0: Redcliffe, cameras are at bus end number 6. We've got an IC3 male on board the bus. Just going to have a chat with him.
1: Redcliffe, stand by.

0: Came on his platform two, just removing a male from the service. Apparently he's asleep, over.
1: Winchford, stand by.
0: Space, Winchford, you can cancel. Thank you.
1: Winchford, still clear.

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1: Horseshoe 1, the one that just went in the toilets.

0: base, Midland. Can we get cameras on the gentleman with a bike? He just jumped in the lift, I believe, at Midland Station. Over.
1: Midland, stand by. Is that a lift out to the car park or to the platform?
0: Yeah, the lift closest to the bus interchange. Over.
1: Roger, stand by. Cameras up.

0: stuff at Midland. Midland, Oscar 1.
1: Oscar 1, Midland receiving.
0: Yeah, if you want to have another chat to your bike fellow down the bottom of the lift there, urinating into the garden.
1: Yeah,

0: Delta 2.
1: Delta 2, base.
0: Base, we are going code 1, Armadale line, radios, Whiskey Tango 9464-9181, fleet 73, contactable on Delta 2 mobile. Over.
1: Delta 2, all received. Thank you.
2: Oscar 1, Midland, over.
1: Yeah, go ahead, Midland.
2: Oscar 1, Midland, that guy was off property by the time we got down there, but chances are he's heading to Whitbridge, over.
1: Yeah, roger that, we'll keep an eye out for him.

0: Dell base.
1: Receiving.
0: Yeah, you got the guy in the white shirt in the back trying to open the doors on the lift.
1: Received.
2: Armadale, Oscar 2.
1: Receiving, go ahead.
2: Yeah, guys, we've just had a CAD drop pop up for your location. It says at the taxi rank, caller stated that he was in the taxi rank and a male, brown skin, 25 to 30 years of age, medium height and build, wearing black shorts, white and blue shirt, carrying what looks like a wine bottle, appears under the influence of something, yelling and screaming, and has hit and kicked his vehicle in the front right-hand door and the front left-hand door as he was leaving. The caller has now moved to the other side, but he is still there throwing things now at other parked cars.
1: This is Adolf, go on. Tango 22, Tango 22, this is Armadale staff. Can you downstairs?
3: Tango 22. Armadale,
1: it's
3: Tango 22, yes we are, we're heading that way now.
1: Mike.
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0: Delta 5, Oscar 2.
1: Delta 5 receiving.
0: Yeah, 5, I was wondering if you could meet your next down service to you. We've just had a security web chat pop up saying that there's an Aboriginal male in car 4098 saying he is going to kill a woman and being antisocial. He's not acting physically aggressive, but he's threatening and being antisocial.
1: Delta 5, currently at Jindalong.
0: Suffolk, Kwinana. Kwinana, Oscar 1.
1: Kwinana, receiving.
0: Yeah, web chat and another call. Down service approaching you now. Door R6 of railcar 84. Apparently there's people yelling and swearing, being generally abusive, wanting to fight people. Red shirt, tats all over his face. Clarkson.
1: Without the service on the platform now, we'll try and make it.
0: Clarkson, Oscar 2.
1: Ten.
0: Yeah, guys, I was wondering if you could meet that down service. I don't know if you copied my loss about the male saying he's threatening to kill a woman and being antisocial. We've just checked it will be the rear set. He's apparently wearing a backwards black cap.
1: Down service, we're on the platform in about 10 seconds.

0: Alpha 1, Alpha 1, Quinana.
1: Yeah, go ahead, Quinana.
0: Yeah, no one approached us. We had a look on the train. Couldn't see anyone matching that description. Over.
1: Yeah, roger that. Stuff at Wellard. Wellard, Oscar 1.
0: Receiving.
1: Yeah, roger. You have a look on this train as well. Had another call for it. Apparently male, red hoodie, jeans, face tat above his eye. IC1, straight light brown / dark blonde hair. Door R6 of rail car 84.
0: I do have a look. Those passengers we have cameras up, reach it. Platform 2.
1: Clarkson, cameras up.

0: dropped off at Clarkson, Clarkson, Oscar 2.
1: Oscar.
0: Yeah, the caller of that web chat's advising that your suspect got off at your station.
1: But he's on the escalator now. Clark, Metro South, this is Abdul. Metro South, this is Abdul 1, next town service, door 14.
2: Cameras up Clarkson on
0: those,
2: please.
0: Clarkson.
3: Done, Willard. We'll write it on to Rockingham.
0: Roger that, Willard. Clarkson, cameras up on the bridge.

0: Albert, Midland, Midland, Oscar 2.
1: Midland receiving, over.
0: Yeah, guys, just for your reference, for that PAR that the police approached you about, they've just put on the cab that apparently she's wearing a grey Adidas jumper and what appears to be either blue shorts or a skirt. So if you see anyone matching that description, you know that's her.
1: Roger, we've already reviewed cameras, but we will continue to keep an eye out for her.

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1: Coxswain of Avalon, you can give me a call.
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0: Base first staff cameras on the IC3 gentleman with black hoodie. Just came in from platform 5, Fairgate. We're just following him down to 4 now.
1: Roger, stand by. First staff cameras are up.

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We've had reports that there's someone doing odd activities in there.

0: Base, Midland, over.
1: Midland, base. Midland, base.
2: Command receiving, go ahead.
1: Someone at Midland was calling base.
0: Base, Tango 40 at Midland, over.
1: Tango 40, go ahead.
0: Yeah, base, Midland, our friend with the bike is currently at Woodbridge, over.
1: Roger.
3: Base, Perth staff, you can clear cameras for now, we'll monitor.
1: Clearing cameras.

0: you say, Perth?
1: I'm receiving, go ahead.
0: Covington, you have VIP Philip Broom. He is in door 4 of a Byford service, departing Perth in 3 minutes, over.
1: Your message received.

0: stuff at EQ. EQ, Oscar 1.
1: Oscar 1, EQ 10.
0: Apparently, train on your platform, second last car, and there's an aggressive IC 3 mile in a Raiders top.
2: Yeah, receive.
0: Yeah, stuff at Bull Creek, Bull Creek, Oscar 1.
2: Oscar 1, Delta 7, Bull Creek.
0: Yeah, Roger, I think that server's just left EQ. Are you to me? That when it gets to you, should be second service in.
2: Yeah, receive the second service. Got 1 and 3, and then I think there should be 1 and about 8.
0: Yeah, Roger, it should be the 8 minute one then.

0: Delta 4 Echo 1, by chance here, Guildford?
1: Echo 1, we'll meet that way and intercept Midland 4.
0: Yeah, Roger, urinated out the front of Midland, was also kicking the ticket machine at Woodbridge.
1: Roger, received.

Contact base, probably Arthur.

0: Avondale. 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Armadale, has the techie given an update by any chance, or we don't know?
1: We don't have any info here. Probably best to contact up here.
0: Received.
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0: Oscar 1, Delta 4, APO, DOI just spat on one of the officers.
1: Yeah, roger that, Delta 4.
2: Place for 3, cameras up on platform 2, first end, please.

Armidale Base. Yeah, the juvenile in the blue shirt is trying to film the other kid in the white shirt, Steph Y.

0: Willard is back at Willard.
1: Yeah, thanks for that, Willard.

0: get off at Oat Street, off Skatoo.
1: Old Street, Oscar 2, over.
0: Yeah, we've just had a cad drop pop up for your location. Caller states she is on the platform at the train station. She says she is suicidal and wants to jump in front of a train. She is near the bin at the moment crying for help. She is wearing all black and has flowers in her hair.
1: Copy that. She's currently on platform 2 at the very end. We'll go have a chat with her, over. This is Old Street Drive. Just letting you know, we also had a chat with her before. She said she was all good. Over.

0: tonight with L Street Staff. I'm counting the cameras.
1: Oh, Street Base, cameras up on a female wearing all black.
0: Watch that, thank you very much. Over.
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1: Receive
0: down
1: service door
0: 2. Oak Street, Oscar 2,
1: over. Yeah, Oak Street, just got a call from police. They said they will be sending a vehicle, they just don't have any units available at the moment. They have requested if we can please stay with the female as well as obtain some details which can be added to the CAD.
0: Oscar 2, can I please get the CAD job number, over.
1: Yeah, CAD is 471395. I say again, 471395.
0: Roger that, Oscar. Cheers. Out.
4: Hey, Middle, if we can get cameras, door 2, scout service, just arrived.
1: Midland, cameras up.

0: Oscar 1, Delta 4 at Guildford.
1: Delta 4, Oscar 2, go ahead.
0: Oscar 2, Delta 4, just letting you know, we've just popped this guy in the pod. He's not really calming down, so we're just going to give him a little bit of time to try and modify his behaviour before we look at releasing him again.
1: Roger.

0: 2, Oscar 2, this is Old Street Star, over.
1: Old Street, Oscar 2 receiving, go ahead.
0: Millennium now, we have Waypole on site, I repeat, we have Waypole on site.

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1: Old Street, Oscar 2 receiving, go ahead.
0: Giving an update, the female in question is currently with paramedics. We'll update you accordingly when things get resolved. For the time being, cameras out at Old Street Station, over.
1: Yeah, roger.

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0: Base, base, Wombra, do you have a camera in the foyer?
1: Wombra, stand by. Wombra, camera's up.

0: 5-3, over.
1: Kurana, stop receiving.
0: Kurana, stop. This is Nest up service, door number 4, shifting issue, refusing details, F53, over.
1: Roger, up service, door 4, refuse details. RP base, snap cameras, please, 5.1, door 4. 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Kurana, receiving.

0: Bay base. This is Delta 4 at Guildford. Have you had cameras on us? No, you're sledding.
1: Guildford, cameras quit.

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1: 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Yeah, detaining 1, but you got 3 hangers on, all of about 12 years.

0: Delta 7, Oscar 1.
1: Quinana, be clear, cameras, thank you.
2: Oscar 1, Delta 7.
0: Yeah, I might get you to head down towards Coburn. This male's probably going to need the chill out room.
1: You got one here, Oscar 1.
0: Ah, roger, perfect.
2: 15 might be there.
0: Yeah, roger, 15. Confirm you're an actual Delta today.
1: We're on Coburn, we got Delta 15.
0: Yeah, roger, just confirming it's an actual Delta.
1: Actual Delta, over.
0: Roger, cheers. Banana received, here it comes.

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1: Fremantle, stand by.

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1: X-ray Sherwood on the up.
0: Sherwood, stand by.

0: Redwood, cameras up.
1: South at Whitford, Whitford, Oscar 2.
2: Whitford's receiving.
1: Yeah, could you please meet your next down service interview? Just had a security web chat pop up. The caller is stating there is a man wearing a balaclava walking on the train acting suspiciously. Might be on drugs, but looks very dangerous.
2: Yeah, Roger, we will check that service. Any location named over?
1: The caller is stating it's railcar 5063 back carriage. Yeah, go ahead. Yeah, Butler train riders, I might have another job for you if you're in the vicinity of Edgewood. We've had another chat pop up. The caller stating a gentleman wearing a black jersey with yellow writing, elderish. IC3 gentleman was swearing and approaching and going up to all different cars and people.

0: 2, this is Whitford.
1: You go ahead, Whitford.
0: Through the back set, could not see anyone matching the description. Train riders have changed the rear set and they will monitor.
1: Yeah, sorry about that, Whitford. Sherwood cut you off. Have you had a look? Nothing found?
0: Roger.
1: Yeah, Roger, thanks for that, Whitford.
2: Sherwood Base, clear and cover.
3: Base Sherwood, if you haven't cleared cameras, you can clear.
2: Roger, clear Sherwood.

0: Tango, will you check in Sherwood?
1: Yeah, stuff at Sherwood, Oscar 1. By chance, are you guys going to be heading on the next up service towards Bennington?
0: Yes, we are.
1: Yeah, Roger, any chance you could take care of a shopping trolley at Mannington for us?

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You can call 63140 again. 63140. The other one's not working. Dining hall.

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1: Underground, stand by.

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2: near platform one.
1: Underground staff, what are we looking for?
2: Male with curly hair, glasses on, gray. 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

0: this is Porsche 1.
1: Porsche 1, back.
0: Passengers are traveling without ticket and they are on platform number 1. Sorry, platform number 5.
1: Warwick, Oscar 2.
2: Oscar 2, Warwick 7.
1: Yeah, I was wondering if you could meet your next up service for that individual from Greenwood with the balaclava. If you needed a reason to speak to him, he urinated on the platform.
2: Whereabouts is he on the train?
1: He boarded the middle of the train. Regrettably, it's a C series, so he could be anywhere on there.
3: Do you have a description of these people?

0: Nothing heard. Baker. Yeah, Stafford, Coburn. Coburn, Oscar 1. Yeah, Roger, from the bus guys. You got bus 2645. He's running a 000 at the moment. He's going to come back to you. He's got some lost property and illicit substance he wants to hand over.
1: One Coburn acknowledged.

0: one port.
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0: Yeah, no one's wearing a balaclava. The train pulled in. What else was he wearing? 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
1: Yeah, roger. IC1 male should have a black Nike top with a big Nike logo on the front, a little brown bun bag, and then black long trousers and red shoes.
0: Roger,

0: Welcome to Elite Tech. This is Warwick Staff.
1: Yeah, Warwick, Oscar 2, if you want to give me a call, I'll do it for you.

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Camera's up at the telephone booth. You've got police and a gentleman the police are talking to, over. Stand by.

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1: Are you chasing CSA Underground?
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0: are you chasing the CSA Underground, or are you chasing Underground staff?
1: CSA Underground will do. Next train towards you, coming into Underground, T-Series, Door 7, Vomit. Can you please use magic powder? It will be there in like a couple of seconds.
2: Hi, Chandler. Police arrested the male, put him in the pod. You can see cameras if you like, over.
3: Roger, heads up.

25 sound, Brooke. You can clear. Roger, then, Brooke. This is Alan Brooke. You can clear camera. Yeah, copy that.

0: Shibi Echo, Shibi Echo, Oscar 2. Yeah, I was wondering if you could meet your next birthbound service. I just had a security web check pop up at this stage. All it's saying is, a lady is bothered by a man, first carriage. I cannot act as a woman myself, but a lady is bothered by a man.
1: Lady bothered by man. Received.

0: base X-ray 1 at Maddington. Can we get cameras up just by the middle talking to a male about riding his scooter on the platform?
1: Maddington, stand by. Maddington, cameras up.

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1: Warwick.
2: Yeah, go ahead, Warwick.
1: Back at Warwick.
2: Yeah, roger that.

0: stop it. Jude Love. Jude Love, Oscar 1.
1: Land Oscar 1, Jude Love.
0: Northern end behind the staircase. Looks like you've got a couple of trolleys that are going to try and get on a train.
1: Yeah,

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1: Cam Scott, disregarding.

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1: Armadale, stand by.
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0: Roger, standby Q.
1: Train riders, that just left Kenwick on the up. This is Delta 12.
0: Cameras are up at EQ.
1: Train riders that just left Kenwick on the up, Delta 12.
2: Delta 12, Tango 22 receiving.
1: 22 is Delta 12, just on your back there. They didn't look menacing or anything, but there is an IP2 male in possession of a mallet.
2: Better description than just
1: IC3. Sorry, Tango, it's cut halfway through there. IC2 in a jumper, I think short, it was in the back set. Yeah, towards the last door, last two or one door.

0: 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Gamut, D4, second one, Tango 3.
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0: Tango 50, next to the altitude in the lot, 47, ticketing issue.
1: Cameras will be ready in 2 o'clock.
2: Armadillo, if you haven't already, you can clear cameras.
1: We are clear.

0: 再给自己一点会 cameras 让我们关。
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0: Cameras are up. Do we know what we're looking for?
1: Not sure. We had a big scream coming out, so there's a bunch of girls. Maybe they're pointing or not sure.
0: Stand by, we're reviewing.
2: This is underground staff. It was just a group of girls that decided to scream because they missed the train.
0: Yeah, Roger, we're reviewing. We see that they're running up to the train, kind of waving around, just being a bit frantic.

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0: Yeah, you've just had a Delta 2 book off for tomorrow morning.

0: 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Thanks.
1: Stand by, Warmbrough. Cameras up at Warmbrough.

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0: Yeah, I know. 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

0: 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Over.
1: Stand by, McIver. Cameras are up in McIver.

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0: West Vessel. I'm on cameras on at Ellenburg Bay.
1: Ellenburg, stand by.
0: Chicken foot camera at Ellenburg Bay. Tio's dealing with an IQ-1 male ticketing water, over.
1: Roger, cameras were just requested. Cameras are up.

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1: Tango chasing Radcliffe.
0: Tango 31 at Bayswater, this gentleman, he just watches next down train nearby door 3. He had some difficulty in walking. Can you please get him, help him out to get off in the train at Radcliffe station?
1: Yes, Radcliffe message, the same door 3, down train.

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1: Roger, Allen Brook, clear.
2: Wait, Ivy, can clear the camera, please?
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2: McIver, you can clear.
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1: I'll just have a chat with the passenger and see what she'd like to do.

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0: Full Great Star, did you allow an IC1 male with a high vis jacket, navy blue beanie with a black backpack to towel for free, over?
1: Yeah, we allowed him to travel to the pub.
0: Full Great Staff, could you repeat your last message, over?
2: Yes.

0: Safety Underground, that's affirmative from Bull Creek staff. We did allow him travel to Perth City.
1: Message received, Bull Creek staff, this is BTA Underground out.

0: Over.
1: It is a bit off property, but if you can turn the camera where the multi-story car park is towards the underpass, looks to be a couple IC3s having an argument, heard some bottles smash. Not sure if they're throwing bottles at each other or not, or if we need to call Waypol. Just monitoring.
0: Emma, we've got the camera up, but it's kind of obstructed with bushes and trees, but we'll have a look now.
1: Copy. We're just going to monitor. If you can't get a good view, so you can disregard.
2: Tango 82, can I please get a camera that base what a door 1 platform 2?
0: Stand by, base water.

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1: Tango 60 at Meltham receiving.
2: We've just departed on the up service leaving Meltham.
0: You're looking for the staff on the platform there. Got a catch up for Meltham Station. Apparently there's a male running up and down the road, Watley Crescent side. Should just be in boxer shorts. Report was he's potentially throwing things at trains as well. We haven't had a sight him on camera. Can you do a patrol for us?
1: We'll save it off one. We'll go for patrol and step in. Light him.
0: Here, go ahead, 04.
3: Yeah, just so happens, I just drove past that. Police have that person in custody, over.
0: Roger, awesome. In that case, transit's at Meltham.

0: Coburn. Three dead cameras offered in the Eastern car park. I see one male, orange shirt, high vis, in between cars. Possible baseball bat on his possession, over.
1: Stand by, Coburn.

0: Trevor.
1: Yeah, staff at Coburg can confirm he's got a baseball bat with him.

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1: Receiving Delta 3.
0: Base Delta 3, going code 01 on the Armadale line with Whiskey Tango's 9542 and 9544, fleet number 386, and contact 13's mobile. Over.
1: Roger, received Delta 3, your cameras are currently offline. Have a good shift.
0: Flies three out.

0: 3F cameras, platform 1, Kiro's dealing with ticketing issues.
1: Stand by, Whitford. Cameras up, Whitford.

0: Oscar, and Oscar, good one.
1: Oscar, Oscar.
0: Yeah, just waiting to hear back from Fremantle DOS. If you can give us a call, I'll give you some more info.
1: Don't know.

0: Roger.
1: Yeah, Roger, just making aware of a wave hole job. It's from on Winton Road, but POIs were on foot heading towards shops and or train station. Looking for 2 males, 2 females. Males are described as dark skin, long and dark pants, jacket with brown sleeves, one had a white hat. Says second male dressed the same. Female, dark skin, large build, grey hoodie, black leggings or track pants. Male produced a box cutter, knife and punched the staff at Chemist Warehouse across the road. So just all care and give us a call if you find him.
0: Yes, you can see, we'll do. Cheers, up out.

0: Management. 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
0: Top of the stairs base or towards the bike shot over?
1: Basically where you're just standing now, if you bring them about there, just in line with the stairway.

0: Base at Armidale. 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

0: 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We're four suspects, African descent, 2 males, 2 females, trying to steal stuff from Chemist Warehouse. They punched the security guard and pulled a Stanley knife. Male described, it's dark skin, long dark pants, jacket with brown sleeves, a white hat. Second male dressed the same, and 2 females.
1: Yep, received. We're watching, see if they come over here.

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0: Alpha Underground, South Sea, Sea Underground. Am I good to lock up?
1: South Sea, Sea Underground. 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
0: Thank you. 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
0: Yeah, Roger, are you here to give us a call?

0: Stafford, Claysbrook, Claysbrook, Oscar 1.
1: Receiving.
0: Yeah, Roger, you want to give us a quick call?

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1: Oscar 2, Civi Echo, this evening, go ahead.
0: Can you give us a call?
1: Just stand by.
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3: I just want to confirm as the Allenbrook and High Wycombe or Midland services are running from MacIver or Blazebrook?
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0: Tango 82, Tango 82, this is Tango 40, over.
1: 40, 82 receiving.
0: Yes, Tango 82, could you have a look through the service that you're on for a lost phone, over.

0: Texas 82, we have the phone, over.
1: Yeah, roger, received. We'll try and find the owners again, over.
0: Yeah, 42, Tom, 82, just for your info, I've already spoken to the owner on the phone. They will be catching the next train to Bayswater.
1: Yeah, receive that.

0: greetings. This is PDA Econ 2. Can I have cameras on IC 1 female standing near Econ 1 dressed in all black, no ticket shown? And can I have cameras on IC 3 male going down the escalators as well, dressed in all black in the backpack, no ticket shown as well? Over.
1: Roger, stand by. Last call, sir. Was that Econ?
0: That's affirmative. That's Econ. IC1 female dressed in all black and IC3 male dressed in all black with a backpack as well. They are walking towards platform 5 over.
1: Cameras up on this male and female walking on platform 5 just by the fare gates now.

attention to all staff on 11th Klein, Delta 14, going 201 to the

0: Okay, Canberra, cameras up, bus bay up, high bus stand 5, please.
1: Stand by, Canberra.

0: 9. 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

0: 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Cameras up, Horseshoe 1, 196 miles.
1: 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Cameras up, Horseshoe 1.

0: Business South, this is Delta 12. Do you guys require assistance? Please stand back, over.
1: Yeah, Delta 12, Oscar 1, it's just team of smoking, all calm and in hand.
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1: 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Receiving you loud and clear, over.
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0: Likewise, Base, see if they're prepared.

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0: Likewise, have a nice day.
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1: Base, are you talking about platform 5? Over.
0: Yeah, Roger. That bag there was just left there by a member of public about half an hour ago. If you're okay to do so, could you name Chuck in the lost property? Hopefully he'll come back at some point.
1: Can you please put cameras on me? I'll open it and make sure everything is accounted for.
0: Yeah, I've got you on the camera now. Go for it.
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0: 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I've handed it to the transit officers, over.
1: 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We'll bookmark PFC 205 as well for the search.
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0: Tuesday, Armadale. Checking drift coming through at all, over.
1: Sorry, Armadale. Yes, that's come through as well, over.
0: Awesome, thanks for that, mate. Tuesday, Armadale.

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0: Five, six, until it out.
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2: This PD is on this. This is the perfect requesting a reverse check and the bus interchange, please.

0: Airlines, Victoria Park. 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
1: 5 foot procedure, toiletries, over. Last call sign, requesting base, go again.
2: Good morning, base. This is PTA Redcliffe, requesting for ready to go, over.
1: PTA Redcliffe, receiving you loud and clear, over.
2: Redcliffe also checking duties in public toilet, over.
1: Roger that, byway. Redcliffe, receive your toilet to rest, over.
2: Thank you, base. PTA Redcliffe out.
0: Airspace Victoria Park, radio check, please.
1: Receiving you loud and clear, over.
3: Here's the middle and up.
0: Base, Sterling.
1: Sterling, go ahead, over.
0: You can disregard the camera and the car park looks like that guy left.
1: We got him on camera. He's still screaming and yelling and talking to someone invisible.
0: To that, we will keep an eye on him again.
4: This is CSA Fremantle. Checking the disabled toilet, unisex toilet alarm.
1: Fireway. After you, Fremantle, receive your toilet address, over.
0: Base, just confirm, did you receive the second duress at 5 foot? Bus interchange?

0: base, CSA 5 foot. Confirming, did you receive the second duration the bus interchange, please?
1: 5 foot. 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

0: motor web testing duration 30 decibel toilet over.
1: Yeah, that one's confirmed.

0: Bay, CSCF Stadium, requesting to reduce alarm the public toilet.
1: Stadium, that was confirmed.
0: Thank you, Bay Stadium.
2: PG Highway come requesting the duration the disturbance.
1: Highway can that one confirmed.
2: Thank you. For the second staff unit, over.
1: Yeah, that one's confirmed as well.
0: Base PTO, switching duration public service, over.

0: VCDA Old Street. Did you receive the Duracin public service? Over.
1: Yeah, roger.
0: Hi, Vikram. Did you receive the second staff Duracin? Over.
1: Yeah, that one came through.
0: QBT, hi, Vikram. Out. CSA Midland, can I have a US alarm at Midland Toilet? Over.
1: Midland, yours has come through.
0: CSA Midland, did you get a US alarm at Midland Toilet? Over.
1: Yeah, roger.

0: calling based on PTA camp score, checking due to the public toilet.
1: Count Sky, that one's confirmed.
0: Thank you, base. Stand by for a second.
2: CSA, hi, Wickham.
1: CSA, hi, Wickham. Go ahead.
2: Yeah, we've just got a IC1 female yelling, screaming, acting erratically. We've just opened the roller doors. Over.
1: Yeah, copy. We'll get cameras up for you. Have you got a description of that?
2: Yeah, she's got a black handbag, grey tracksuit pants, and multicoloured top. Over.

0: Camcord. Did you receive the second runout?
1: Yeah, apologies, that was confirmed.
0: Great, thanks a lot.

0: Anyway, see you today, hi Wickham. You can disregard cameras. She's off and away on the 280. Over.
1: Wonderful news. Okay now.

Queens, this is CSI Stadium, requesting to the long line check, over. You're receiving you loud and clear. Thank you. Stadium out.

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This is Campbell, requesting for long line checkup. 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
2: Base Bayswater East, Jerusalem check in the unisex toilet.
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2: Thanks, please. Stand by for second one, please.

0: Right, your second one's come through.
1: Dear Salam, check in the staff toilet.
0: Yeah, that second one's come through.
1: Thanks, please. Please, water out.
0: Landing clear, mate.
2: Please, CSL, look, just checking the duress alarm in the disabled toilet, please.
0: Yeah, the brick, someone's come through.
2: Thanks, please, CSL, and look out.
3: Midland base.
2: Midland receiving base.
3: Midland will report lift 5 at Midland. That one's still not coming through, unfortunately.
2: Thank you very much. Out.

0: Space Base, Delta 7. Go ahead. Delta 7, go ahead.
1: Yeah, Delta 7, thank you. We are code 05 at Bull Creek Station. 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
0: Copy that, Delta 7. Have a good shift.
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1: That Delta 3, have a good shift.
0: Base 3 up.

0: Space Base. This is White and Park, requesting for US alarm in the public disabled toilet. Over.
1: Yeah, Wyman, that was confirmed.

0: American Park, testing the Islam public toilet passport, over.
1: Yeah, Wyman, that one's confirmed.

0: Center of Antropines. Mandra, pins.
1: Mandra, saving pins.
0: Yeah, Roger, Mandra, your 558 has been reduced, 3 cars.
1: That 558 reduced, 3 cars.
2: Mike, sounds torturous.

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0: bad, mate.
1: Little 4 looking on code 01 on the Midland line. The Whiskey Tango is 9216, 9215, fleet 949 and contactable on the 4's mobile.
0: Copy that, Tower 4. 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
0: Base 15 going code 01 on the Thornley Coburn link. We're at Wichitango, it's 9026 and 9007. We're in fleet 502 with the 15th mobile, over.
1: Copy that, Delta 15. Have a good shift.

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1: Go ahead, mate.
0: Good morning, base 011 going to 05 at High Wycombe Station. This is Goose 9057, 9054, fleet number 303, and we have Delta 11 mobile.
1: Copy that, Delta 11, have a good shift.
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1: 1, Delta 3.
0: Roger, what's your location, please?
1: Go Street.
0: Roger. To your CSA at Vic Park. Vic Park, Oscar 1. Roger, we've had a report of a female yelling and carrying on the service that's on the approach to you on the up. It's just departed, or it's landing at Carlon now. Could you just have a look to see if it's ongoing or whether the person's calmed down, please?
1: Do you have any door number?
0: Possibly door 4.
1: We will check and get back to you.
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1: Big park, good.
0: Check 2, 3 and 4, there's no one report anything and looks like everything is calm down.
1: Yeah, roger that. We believe it might have been in the back set, but appreciate you, sir. Thank you.

0: Faith Base. This is Bella Dura, over.
1: Go ahead, mate.
2: Oscar 1, CSA Stadium, over.
1: Suicide Stadium, go ahead.
2: Oscar 1, we just checked the up service. It's just departed from stadium. The woman yelling at door number 7. I see one. Over.
1: Roger that, door 7. Thank you for your assistance, sir.

0: Flag Spike. This is Bella Jura. Over.
1: Go ahead, mate.
0: Just testing the Jerusalem in the train station in a disabled toilet. Over.
1: Yeah, that one's come first.

0: go ahead.
1: Roger, sir, it's just departing Claysbrook now at door 7. There's an IC1 female. She was sighted earlier, been a bit animated at High Wycombe. She's on board this service now. We've received a few complaints from members of the public here. She's got like a white top on and sort of a floral design on the top. I'm sure she'll stand out.
0: That's where I was going. I was going to do that. Any idea which platform is going to be coming up?

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1: No 7, go ahead.
0: Space, Delta 2, logging on. 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We have Whiskey Tango's 9181 and 9413, Fleet 73. 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
1: That Delta 2, have a good shift.
0: You too, Delta 2 out.

0: 1, first off.
1: First off, go ahead.
0: We just want to know what line that train's going to come in, level 5 or 6.
1: Yeah, it was an armored hull service, I believe. I'll see if I can have a look at the board.
2: Platform 6.

0: with Armidale Pins. Is any of that coming through? Roger, could be related to the emergency phone checks. Try again in a couple of minutes if you're still there.
1: Hello, please can do that. We will do that once I finish the emergency phone.

Yeah, Nick, we said that one's come through.

0: 1, this is stop at platform 67, over.
1: Could you please head towards the seat that's next to the stairs coming up, looking for a smart rider. One of the passengers, I can see, was sitting there and forgot his smart rider. Towards supplemental land.
0: Sorry, Mr. Van, did you say there's a customer waiting next to the lift who's lost his smart rider? Over.
1: Oh, that's a negative. A passenger was seated there and forgot his smart rider on the, one of the seats. That's towards supplemental land.
0: Yeah, roger. Just give it 5 minutes. We'll get back to you. Over.
1: Yeah.
0: Victor 1, this is platform
1: 67,
0: over.
1: Yeah, it's a bit, go ahead.
0: We've got the smart rider with us. What would you like to do with it? Over.
1: Yeah, copy. Can you switch it and the passenger will pick it up when he gets back to us?
0: Victor 1, we're going to give it to the info center and Tristan, please let the customer know to visit the info center. Over.
1: Yeah, copy that. I'll inform you. You can pick it up from the info center on platform 5. Thank you.
0: Thank you, Victor 1, 67 out.
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0: east out of 6. Go ahead. East out of 6, go ahead, code 01 on the answer line. We have Whiskey Tango's 9295 and 9. Fleet number 494, and we have 6 East Mobile, over.
1: Yeah, 6, apologies, somebody cut over the top of you. What was your second Whiskey Tango?
0: Base, Whiskey Tango 9239, over.
1: Copy that, number 6, have a good shift.
0: Cheers, base, likewise, Delta 6 out.

0: Base Vivian Arena.
1: Go ahead, Mike.
0: PTI Noranda, go ahead. Base PTI Noranda.
1: Yeah, go ahead, Mike.
0: Checking the Durus alarm in public disabled toilet, over.
1: Yeah, Noranda, that one's confirmed.
0: Base likewise, PTI Noranda.

0: Delta 6 Oscar 1, what's your location, please?
1: Oscar 1, Delta 6, we are near Warwick, over.
0: Roger, we're going to service at Edgewater on the up. There's a report from a person on board stating there's a male with high vis who's smoking on the service. Could you possibly make that, please?
1: Possible on Roger. We're heading back to Warwick now. Over.
0: Roger, thank you. Out to CSA at Whitford's Oscar 1. Yeah, sorry, was that Victor 6? Are you out there, are you?
1: Yeah.
0: Yeah, Roger, I don't know a door number or how many cars it is. If you could possibly board that service and assess.
1: Board that service.

0: base. This is PTA Molly Chain the Drift. Alarm about public toilet. Over.
1: Yeah, Molly, that one's come through.
0: Molly out.
2: Base, checking dress alarm at Eglinton.
1: Eglinton, that one's come through.
2: Thank you, Eglinton out.
3: Base, PTA Barajura checking, sir. For the dress alarm in the public toilet in bus interchange, please, over.
1: Yeah, landing clear. Not landing clear. But yes, that one's come through.
3: Manager out.
1: Balladura, your second one came through as well.
3: Thank you, Balladura out.

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1: Well, darling, now over.

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1: Copy that, Delta One, have a good shift.
0: Space, you too.

0: a phone or anything?
1: Six, now we can find anything. We're on the train now. It's going to run through to Sterling.
0: Roger that. Thank you.

0: 1, November 1, this is Jeff 144. Are you available for name check, over?
1: Yeah, ref call, son. Give November 1 a call.

0: West Leadable, CSA at West Leadable pins.
1: Receiving pins, go ahead, over.
0: Yeah, Roger, the drivers have reported it's the traction return cable. If you can, if you see anything, can you just take a photo from where you are and then send it into control for us? Staff on the Anship line, be advised, Sterling has no lift working. Pins out.

0: Bloomfield.
1: Yes, Red 17.
2: Standby. Go ahead, Delta 9.
0: Space, 9-0-1 on the Mandra line, Whiskey Tango is 9085 and 9088, Fleet 501 and Delta 9 is mobile.
2: Thanks, Delta 9. Coming through loud and clear. Have a good shift.
0: Space, 9 out.
1: Yes, Beth and Dean.
2: Ahead,
1: Pasadena. Yeah, can we have cameras in the concourse area in front of the lift and stairs? There's a, I see one female yelling and screaming on other customers.
2: Roger, standby. That
1: female is coming downstairs in the buses area, over.
2: Roger.

0: say she was coming downstairs or going upstairs?
1: Yeah, she's smashing bus stand one right now.
2: Yeah, bus stand cameras are up. Something female we've been dealing with all morning.

0: Captain Dean.
1: Go ahead.
0: Sinclair, Captain Dean.
1: Yeah, roger. Go ahead, mate.
0: Yes, this is Web 9. Can we have a camera at Carlisle Station? Platform 1, ticketing issue.
1: Yeah, stand by.
2: November 1, Victor 1, are you available for a name check?

0: staff, all staff on the Armidale City line, please check your connections. We've got an open mic.
1: Station.
0: Copy, clear. Coburn, your address has come through.
1: Coburn, I'll say.
2: Murdoch, Murdoch, this is Glendalough. Murdoch receiving, go ahead. Murdoch, Christine just left on a free car set door number 5, 1 minute ago. Over.
3: Yeah, roger that. Christine, door 5, 3 car set. Murdoch out.

0: Bay. Econ 1, over.
1: Go ahead, mate.
2: Econ 1, go ahead.
0: Can we just get cameras, Econ 1, Fairgates, got an IC3, gentlemen, no ticket on request, getting a little bit aggressive, heading down the escalator to platform 5, over.
1: Yeah, cameras up on that, Mel.

0: land chip pins.
1: Yeah, yeah, Interpreter 7, your pins, go ahead.
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Walter at Leaderville from base. 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

Delta 6. Delta 6, city side of the station that you're at. There was a person on the track. Is now freeway side of the rail heading towards the person. Delta 6, say again, over.

0: Street here, Midland, receiving well in stone.
1: Midland, can you pick up a phone call in the office?
0: PTMLS, can you ring me in 2 minutes? I'm dealing with customer and I'll finish and I'll get back in the office. Over.

0: Range Rover.
1: Okay, Mandra, go ahead. Mandra, pins.
0: Yeah, pins, Mandra, the service on one, door 10, looks like it's stuck, if you can inform the driver.
1: Yeah, I believe the driver's just aware of it just then. Let them control now.

0: Base, this is CSC Red Cliff, over.
1: Go ahead, Mike. Yeah, Red Cliff, go ahead.
0: Can we have a camera on control for a medical, please?
1: Yeah, stand by.

0: traffic and you're reporting a chest pain and require an ambulance. I'm going to give you a call for details.
1: Yeah, copy.

0: Mandra. Mandra pins.
1: Yeah, pin. Mandra is moving, over.
0: Can you get the driver to give control a call? They're still unaware.
1: What's on the driver's six default? He's just gone back into the cab again, over.
0: Yeah, roger. Still get him to give control a call, please, if you can.
1: Roger, I'm racing up there now.

0: say Redcliffe, Oscar.
1: Redcliffe,
0: receiving,
1: go ahead.
0: Roger, just had a report of some possible unattended bags on platform one there. If you're able to just assess and see if we need Delta to take priority.
1: Copy that, we'll go down and have a listen.

0: Redcliffe from base. St. John's on the way. Your job number is 48233. That's 48233. Coming high priority, and we'll contact you on the all phone.
1: Thank you, Ben. That's a decision.
2: Oscar One, this is PJ
3: Redcliffe,
2: over.
3: Redcliffe, go ahead.
2: Oscar One, I'm on the platform one. If someone's sleeping behind the bag, then I've called them a few times. No, over.
3: Roger, so the owner is there. All right, thank you.

0: Also, I'm thinking that this looks like we have a sleeper here, over.
1: Roger, sleeping. Delta 11, are you able to head to Redcliffe? It looks like we've got a few things going on there.

this is Rail 132. Ground hoodie and gray mini, license frame mail, over.

Base, this is Rev 144. Can I get a radio check, over?

Very squeaky.

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0: Agenda round.

0: Rev 26, Oscar 1.
1: The anchor plan down service. The SSS is water and leaving is water and ticketing issue. POI refusing details.
0: Yeah, you're coming through very quiet. I've got Edgewater and I think you said a down service with a ticketing issue, is that correct?
1: He's just part of Edgewater. He's wearing like orange high wrist and he's going up there. He don't have ticket and refused to give me details as well.
0: Roger, D-train to Edgewater. We'll see if we can get an ID shot. Thank you.

0: call it's alarm, over.
1: Yeah, Butler, that one's come through.
0: Roger, thank you.

staff, all staff on the Armidale City line, please check your connections. We've got an open mic. Thank you.

0: Delta 3 Oscar 1, I've got your front camera on, but we can't see much. If you need to activate your body worn, let me know.
1: 3, base, we're at corner of Rushville and Swansea Road. Serious accident with a motorbike. Required police ambulance. Priority 1.
2: Oscar 1, my body count is live now.
0: Yeah, Roger, you broke up with a couple of call signs. Just go again with that cross-reference road.
1: Road is 20th Street East.

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1: Oscar 1 Delta 3, can you go again, please?
0: Yeah, your body cam's on, but we haven't got any footage. If you could just do your watch me request.
1: Roger, receive, stand by.

0: Base, this is Red Cliff. You can clear the camera for the medical. Passenger has been taken to hospital by SJ.
1: Received. Do you know where, which hospital is taking him to?
0: Copy that, base. I tried to ask them, but they didn't mention the hospital name.
1: Received. Thanks, Red Cliff.

0: Space Base, Delta 3. Can you confirm if you've got our body cam?
1: Delta 3, stand by.
2: Delta 3, negative. It's not activated yet. Delta 3, CAD's been organised, operators on the phone to SJA. Have you got a bit more info for me?
0: Yeah. Well, we've got PSA here, male, 23 years of age, no obvious lacerations or injuries. However, he's saying his body's numb and he is going cold. So far, that's all I've got.
2: Roger, just confirm that's the only injured person at this stage and the other car is still on site.
0: Roger, that's confirmed. The other car is still on site, but we've only got one casualty at the moment, so

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0: Roger that, I'll just cancel it on the boards now.

0: 3, Delta 3, base.
1: Delta 3, receiving, go ahead.
0: SJA are on their way. Your best, your SJA number for them is 48255. They're going to give you a call.
1: Roger, receive.

0: Houston,
1: on the west.
2: Yeah, Roger, I've initiated a CAD. They're organising units. I've put it as a priority one, but they've downgraded due to weather conditions. They don't want a secondary accident on the way. Stand by.
1: Roger, receive.
2: Over. Yeah, Delta 3, you got a car coming down Seven Oaks now, probably a minute or two out.
1: Roger, 2 minutes.
0: The next train into you, can you get some magic powder and look for the vomit in the back set? Someone's thrown up in the back set of the train into you on the up. Over.
3: Stop the next train, over.
0: Next train into you on the up towards Perth. If someone's thrown up in the rear set, can you use the magic powder and that cleaner will clean it in Perth? Over.
3: You know the door number, please.
0: I did not have time to get the train number. Over.

0: Charlie. Just confirming, do you have our Delta vehicle camera up?
1: Delta 3 is offline at this time.
0: Would it be possible to do a review of the camera of the incident over?
1: Yeah, negative at this time. Your camera's offline.

0: base, just checking the toilet, duress alarm at Clarkson, over.
1: Yeah, Clarkson, that one's coming through.
0: Yeah, thanks, base, Clarkson there.

0: Luan, PK Rescue, over.
1: Redcliffe, Oscar 1, go ahead.
0: Oscar 1, PK Redcliffe, just letting you know, the people on the platform with the badges have left the station on a bus, over.
1: Excellent, thank you very much for the update, thank you.

0: Mandalorian, be advised your 737 Mandarin to Perth service is cancelled. Staff on the Yan Ship line, be advised your... Staff on the Yan Ship line, be advised your 833 Perth to Yan Ship cancelled.
1: Yeah, roger, Yan Ship receiver, thank you.
2: Murdoch, please say Coburn, over.
3: Negative on the umbrella, I repeat, negative on the umbrella, over.
2: Copy that, thanks for your help. Murdoch, over.

0: duress alarm at Alcamos.
1: Alcamos, that one's come through.
0: Thank you. Alcamos out.